Judgment Day. In the North, computers are taking over the world. In the East, humans are becoming slaves to their own creations. In the South, people are running for their lives. In the West, you have to choose. You can run, or you can hide. You can talk, or you can fight. But remember...

This time, ladies and gentlemen, for those of you who come in late, we are now having a little cooking session right here on the scene, putting the pot on in here. And we'd like for you to join in with us and have a ball. Now, ladies and gentlemen, I'd like to acquaint you with the Jazz Messengers.

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Brooklyn Bounce. Remix. 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
0: 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Live.

comes to an end. 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
1: Nå, parter vi med smager lidt i hele dagen. 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

0: yourself? 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
1: You gotta ask him. Yeah, I'm going to the party.
2: Somebody make some more for me playlist.
1: I need a
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0: 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We tore up all of our swindle sheets and left them setting on the scales. By the time we hit that shy town, them bears was getting smart. They'd brought up some reinforcements from the Illinois National Guard. There's armored cars and tanks and jeeps and rigs of every size. Yeah, them chicken coops was full of bears and choppers filled the skies. Well, we shot the line, we went for broke with 1,000 screaming trucks and 11 long-haired friends of Jesus in a chartreuse microbus.
1: Air rubber duck to Southbuster. Come on there, you got 10-4 Southbuster. Listen, you want to put that microbus in behind?

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1: Oh,

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